0: celebrate.
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Before we agree on another work week, we'll need to see some terms and conditions. 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

Unbelievable. Yeah, Saturday morning, cup of coffee, Cincinnati's greatest hits. I'm Keith Mitchell. I'll have another cup of coffee. Thank you very much. Here's the Cars, Magic

103.5 WGRR, Cincinnati's greatest hits. Well, this superstar is in a New York sports fan state of mind. Knicks are going for their first championship since 1973. Billy Joel predicting the Knicks in 4. New York and Spurs in San Antonio tonight, 8:30. You can watch the game on Channel 9.

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They had the number one hit, Here I Go Again, that year. And from 87, Is This Love. On an 87 class reunion winners weekend. I'm Rockin' Ron, and the Reds wrap up their series with the Arizona Diamondbacks tomorrow, 140 at Great American Ballpark. 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

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Got 1987 music from Steve Winwood coming up right after a band who I would imagine is downtown right now. These guys are at Heritage Bank Center tonight. This is Journey.

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0: There's 1987 music from Cyndi Lauper. That's True Colors on this 103.5 WGRR 1987 Class Reunion Winners Weekend. Got music from that year from REM coming up. But right now, I've got the winners part. I've got Paul in Fort Thomas on the phone. Paul, you are caller 10.
1: Oh, my gosh. That's awesome.
0: It's your lucky day. You got a $50 gift card to the Bloom and Garden Center on Kenwood Road in Blue Ash.
1: Oh, that's so cool.
0: Have you been out there before?
1: No, I haven't. I love Kenwood. I like going to the mall and Trader Joe's, but I haven't been there.
0: This is great. You can swing by, maybe get some annual or perennial flowers. They got plants and a whole bunch of stuff, and they're open 7 days a week.
1: Oh, that's awesome.
0: Paul, I appreciate you listening. Have a great weekend, and I will have another one of those $50 gift cards for you coming up after 4 o'clock.
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And if you call caller 10 right now at 513-987-1035, I'll give you a $50 gift card to the Bloomin' Garden Center in Blue Ash. I've got 1987 music from Tiffany coming up right after Journey, who are in town right now. They're playing at Heritage Bank Center tonight. 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

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I'm Steve Mann on the WGRR 1987 Class Reunion Winners Weekend. 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

75. And then on Monday, partly cloudy and a high of 75. We're at 83 now with Cincinnati's greatest hits. Here's Crowded House.

Tri-State's certified most accurate forecast comes from WLWT News 5 meteorologist Allison Rogers. Tonight, partly cloudy, low 65. Doesn't it feel nice with the humidity back down? Tomorrow, scattered thunderstorms, a high